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1: 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So long as no votaka committee deadlines.
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2: 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So we have to be very cautious. It's a derby and we have to be very cautious on how tunaenda kujipanga nao ama tunaenda kutana nao aje. 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
4: Tunataka brand yetu. Because we have built this thing, you guys have worked so hard to build Linda Bwana Inji. People have lost their lives, man. Because of Linda Bwana Inji, we want the registrar to give us our name and we will brand it on whatever party that we choose out of the ones that we have.
2: Wakilita itasmahani wali nda mwana inche gweta ituarele neyo kore keruta ikinyare ya mwerekera ulea meushoka kuwaya.
5: At 2:30 the dispute, political parties dispute tribunal will be making that determination as to whether or not we in Linda Mwananchi will have or will not have our name Linda Mwananchi movement before we can transact or move to our next course of action.
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9: 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I've not even finished my term as a senate. 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

produced and delivered at competitive price. But that figure tells us why Kenya and our neighbors must build the capacity to refine closer to the markets we serve and to build new industries around it. We have already seen what African enterprise can achieve. Last Friday, I stood in Lekki, Nigeria, at the refinery my friend Aliko Dangote built. It is one of the largest refining enterprises in the world. And that is why, as Dangote said, I said when I saw 7,000 acres of built space, I said I saw something extraordinary, a masterpiece of science, technology, and art. And I said it takes a man almost reckless to do that. A groundbreaking, ladies and gentlemen, is a promise. A refinery is a promise kept. Between the two lies the real work: structuring financing, building infrastructure, training our workforce, delivering on time, sourcing crude, and securing the markets. Every figure we speak of today is a target. None of it is automatic. All of it is achievable, and we will pursue it with discipline. We have heard you, Aliko Dangote, that you have said we will be back here in 40 months to come and open this refinery. Kenyans are very good in keeping data. I want to warn you. They normally take me to task every time I give them a time frame. And the only way we get things done is to have a time frame. So you are in good company. These people in Kenya know what time frames mean. Lamu stands at the heart of this opportunity. Its port can support construction today and in time move crude and refined products. The Lapset Corridor was conceived to connect this coastal town to our interior and to our neighbors. But a corridor without commerce is just a road, and a port without industry is just a harbor. This investment gives both the road and the port a reason to grow. The refinery will be the anchor. Around it, we will work with the transporters and engineers, contractors and service providers, petrochemicals, and manufacturing, obviously, will follow because the economics make sense. That is how infrastructure becomes an economy. A port that serves enterprise, an enterprise that creates demand for skills and services, and a corridor that carries opportunity far beyond the coast. How we build this project matters as much as what we build. This is a government-enabled, private sector-driven project. Government provides the policy certainty, coordination, infrastructure and regulation, the conditions that make investments possible. Private enterprises mobilizes capital, the technical expertise, and carries the commercial obligation of management. There is another lesson here. We cannot build 21st century infrastructure using yesterday's financing model.

government cannot finance every road, railway, port, energy project, and industrial undertaking from taxes or public debt alone. That is why we established the National Infrastructure Fund to mobilize our assets, savings, and capital markets, and to crowd in long-term investment, both locally and globally. Our task is no longer to simply ask how much government can spend. Our measure is how much investment every shilling of government or public capital can mobilize from the private sector, pension funds, insurance companies, and other long-term assets, both within and from foreign sources. That is how we build at the scale required to transform Kenya and our region into a first world economy. And just for the record, as our brother Aliko Dangote has said, the government of Kenya is going to have a stake in the refinery. And we are going to deploy our assets. We do not want anything for free. We are going to deploy our assets, whether it is land and all the other assets, and we are going to use the National Infrastructure Fund to invest in this refinery. And Kenyans of all walks, I want to ask you, you have an opportunity of a lifetime to invest in this refinery. And as Aliko Dangote said yesterday, he is going to make available in our capital markets at the Nairobi Securities Exchange the opportunity for Kenyans from everywhere to invest and buy shares in this refinery. Listen to this. 3 years ago, the assets at the Nairobi Stock Exchange were 2 trillion Kenyan shillings. Today, it is 4.2 trillion. Meaning, whoever had shares in Nairobi Stock Exchange 3 years ago, they have doubled their value. Mnanisikia? Sasa msiseme sikuwaambia. Kama mtu uko na senti, weka kwa shares ya hii refinery. You will thank me later. Mutanishukuru baadaye. For too long, many of our ambitions waited for one source of money, public pass. Government cannot borrow or raise taxes to build every factory, finance every industry, or carry every commercial risk. So we must make Kenya a place where investment capital agreements are honored, projects are delivered, and where public interest is harnessed. Ndio nawauliza ndugu zangu, tafadhali, na waomba viongozi wote, naona kuna wengine wanatuambia tupatie huyu Dangote masharti. 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That is how he made that investment. The incentive was that the government of Ethiopia was going to buy fertilizer for 10 years. Huku kwetu tunasema tumpatie investor masharti. Ni mnanielewa? Tafadhali bwana, na waomba tuache hiyo mchezo, you know, because investors are partners with us in the development of our country.
They are not our enemies. They are our friends. What Aliko is doing for Kenya by investing in this Lamu is more than an investment for money. It is the development of our region. So, Sisi, and I want to assure you, my good brother Aliko, I know you have had a different experience before in Kenya. I want to assure you, nobody is going to extort from you anything. There will be nobody who will be given anything for free because they have blackmailed the system. No. Some of the people you see issuing statements left, right, and center and sponsoring court cases, they are actually extortionists. It is because they are looking for an opportunity for them to be talked to somewhere in the corner. I want to tell those who are expecting, those brokers, there will be nobody to talk to you. Na mumesikia hiyo vita yenu baridi. Mumesikia huyu mungwana amewaambia ako tayari. Si huyu bwana amesema? Amesema, Dangote himself has said, for those who want a fight with him, he will give them big trouble. So, mujipange. Yeah? And therefore, let me say this. Nawauliza ndugu zangu, unajua kuna wengine wanasema investment ya trillion mbili, the largest single investment in the history of our republic, imepelekwa Lamu. 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So, wale kwa kiburi na madharau wanakejeli hii refinery inayojengwa hapa Lamu, na waambia ole wenu. 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Investment itafanyika hapa. 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Na Kenya itasonga mbele. Talking about investment, last year Kenya attracted a record $3.2 billion in foreign direct investment. The highest in our history. That is up 38% in a single year, and more than double what we attracted in 2022. That is not luck. It is confidence. Confidence earned by reforms that make it easier to invest, safer to operate, and more rewarding to stay. Lamu is the next test of that confidence. And by the way, we intend to pass the test. Which brings me to the people of Lamu. Wananchi wa Lamu, you are entitled to ask what this means for you. Who will get the jobs? Will local businesses win contracts? What will happen to the land? Will our fishermen keep their livelihoods?
How will our water, our coastline, our mangroves, our heritage be protected? All these questions are valid, and they are not obstacles to development. They are questions responsible development must answer. So let me give you my assurance. Your interests will be taken care of. Your rights will be protected. Your voice will be heard from today until this refinery runs and beyond. Land matters will be handled lawfully and fairly. Environmental and social impacts will be assessed rigorously, and the safeguards we agree on will be enforced during construction and during operation. This project must also open a fair route to jobs and enterprise. Current estimates envisages up to 60,000 direct and indirect jobs. At peak construction, wages could reach up to 2 billion shillings a month. Lakini mmesikia, you've heard from Aliko himself that he is your partner. And then kupanga watoto wenu ambao watafanya kazi hapa. Wafanyi biashara wa hapa mujipange. 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Sasa nyinyi mujipange. I expect clear recruitment and training plans. And has been said already by Aliko. Our technical and vocational institutions and universities must prepare the welders, technicians, engineers, and managers of this project. Young people from Lamu, neighboring counties, and Kenya must get a fair chance to learn skills and compete fairly for jobs. I also expect clear opportunities for local businesses. A project of this size needs transport, food, accommodation, maintenance, construction materials, logistics, and professional services. The people, beginning with those of Lamu, must know what is needed, what standards apply, and prepare to take part. We will also advance planning for the proposed new town on the mainland and examine how affordable housing program can help build the demand for homes. The people of Lamu must lead and help shape this development. Tayari tuko na proposal ya master plan ya vile Lamu itakavyokuwa. 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
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This refinery, ladies and gentlemen, will be judged and measured in barrels and dollars. Its success must be measured in skills gained, enterprises built, livelihoods protected, public trust earned, and impact achieved. A project worthy of Africa's ambition must be worthy of the trust of the people of Kenya and Africa. Ladies and gentlemen, Africa does not lack resources. We do not lack talent. We do not lack enterprise. We do not lack markets. What we must build is the capacity to bring all of them together to produce, to process, to finance, and to trade on terms that create value for us. That is the unfinished economic work of our sovereignty. Our forebearers secured the flag. Our generation must build the industries that make independence real in the lives of every citizen. Ndugu zangu watu wa Lamu, mimi ninasema asante sana. 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I am saying, my brother Aliko, ordinarily when people talk about investors, they think they must be white people. Sometimes it's difficult to persuade people that we have black people who are investors. In you, my friend, you inspire many Africans. The scale of investment you are making in our region, in all our countries, what you are doing in Mozambique, what you are doing in Rwanda, what you are doing in Tanzania, in Uganda, in Ethiopia, and in all the other countries, is a great inspiration to the people of this continent. We are very, very proud of what you are doing. And you will count on our prayers, count on our support. Many heads of state would have wanted to be here. I spoke this morning with the president of Mozambique. He is on a state visit in Botswana. He would have wanted to be here. He has sent his blessings, his goodwill, and he's part of this project.
I did speak to my sister, the president of Tanzania. He's bereaved, but he has sent a delegation here because this is an East African project. I spoke to my brother, the president of Burundi, and he committed that he will send a delegation here because he agrees this is our project. I spoke to the president of Rwanda, my good brother Paul Kagame. He had even made all the arrangements to come, but for technical reasons, he didn't manage to come here. He sends his goodwill. You know him very well, and we are all on board. I want to thank in a very special way my brother, Prime Minister Abiy. I know, my brother, you came here and the sacrifices you have made to be here today. I appreciate, the people of Kenya appreciate the sacrifices you have made to be here with us, because this is significant, not just for Kenya, but for Ethiopia and the region. I want to thank Mzee, our father, President Museveni. Mzee, when we sat in that room with Aliko Dangote, it is your wisdom, your encouragement, your belief in our East Africa. When you encouraged us, you remember I sent you my team, and you told them that you do not want to be persuaded on matters to do with East Africa. You are well ahead of all of us. Mzee, I want to say we appreciate your encouragement. We appreciate your wisdom. We do not take for granted that you chose to attend this function yourself because of your belief in this project. Baba Olusegun Obasanjo, we know you have made a huge contribution to the success of our brother Aliko Dangote. We don't take it for granted that at age 90, you traveled 11 hours to be here today. We don't take that for granted. We see it as solidarity and confidence in our region. Na kwa ndugu zetu watu wa Lamu, mimi nasema asante sana. 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I know I have spoken, you know, from the heart, because this is a very, very consequential day. Very consequential investment. This investment is going to change the economy of Kenya. This investment is going to increase by 12% the GDP of our country. This investment, single investment, is going to raise our foreign direct investment over the next 4 years by almost $4 billion every year. That moves our foreign direct investment from 3.2 billion now to 7.2 going to $8 billion every year. So this is at the heart of Kenya's transformation, and I am very proud that we have come together so that we can take this forward. Allow me, ladies and gentlemen, to request my colleagues, my elder brothers who are here, to make some statements. And I will start with our father, Mzee Yoweri Kaguta Museveni, the president of Uganda. 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
Karibu sana mzee.

0: His Excellency, the President of the Republic of Kenya, all the other leaders, Mr. who are here, the Excellencies, Mr. Aliko Dangote, the investor, na nyinyi wote waswahili walamu. 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I really want to make 4 points. Point number one, I'm very happy to be alive. And see the betrayal of Africa, which has been going on for the last 70 years, coming to an end.
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5: It's bigger, it's better. Safaricom Chapa Dimba Season 5 is on. 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Game iko on. 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
3: 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Investors are partners with us in the development of our country. They are not our enemies. They are our friends. What Aliko is doing for Kenya by investing in this Lamu is more than an investment for money. It is the development of our region.
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5: 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Investors are partners with us in the development of our country. They are not our enemies. They are our friends. What Aliko is doing for Kenya by investing in this Lamu is more than an investment for money. It is the development of our region.
1: Kavindale kau Ruto na ugate kule na ando maleta kia Dangote mbesha ni kwa tete keri kwa kakiganda kuko furulire.
5: And I want to assure you, my good brother Aliko, I know you have had a different experience before in Kenya. I want to assure you, nobody is going to extort from you anything. Some of the people you see issuing statements left, right, and center and sponsoring court cases, they are actually extortionists. It is because they are looking for an opportunity for them to be talked to somewhere in the corner. I want to tell those brokers, there will be nobody to talk to you.
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